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14: Parents, listen to me. We want our city to shine, right? Well, it starts with a high-quality education right here at IPS. Now, you know, this is where it all started for me. And as an alum, I'm always repping IPS. Yep, see, I know what you're thinking. Mike, why are you talking about school? I thought you was the class clown. Yeah, well, I was. But IPS is where I found my voice, my true voice. And IPS is the launch pad for the next generations of legends. 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It's time to come to Indianapolis Public Schools now. 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
9: It's the
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10: I want to give an update with this whole DaBaby situation. You know, they had a big brawl. 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You know, they're supposed to be bowling.
9: I remember.
10: I saw the video. Yeah, they got a hold of him.
9: Oh, yeah, they whooped his ass. They whooped his ass.
10: And you know what bothered me? Before I tell you what happened, what bothers me is why would you even step up in there in the first place? 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
10: 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I really do. Because why would you even try that? Anyway, Right. Well, DaBaby is settling out of court. They came up with a settlement. The money hasn't been... It hasn't been details of how much money. But I will tell you this. I am looking for a celebrity to jump me. So if you're a celebrity, just jump me so I can get a few dollars.
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14: Parents, listen to me. We want our city to shine, right? Well, it starts with a high-quality education right here at IPS. Now, you know, this is where it all started for me. And as an alum, I'm always repping IPS. Yep, see, I know what you're thinking. Mike, why are you talking about school? I thought you was the class clown. Yeah, well, I was. But IPS is where I found my voice, my true voice. And IPS is the launch pad for the next generations of legends. Whether your kids are in coding, construction, nursing, or the arts, IPS has the programs to prepare students for the future they're dreaming about. We're talking about specializing academics, hands-on training, and staff who cares about our kids. So what are you waiting for? It's time to come to Indianapolis Public Schools now. It's time to choose your IPS, because IPS is here for you.
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3: 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Hurry up. Sure your mama ain't gonna like none of that. 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

0: what's good? 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
1: Let's talk about Klay Thompson. There's a rumor going around on social media saying that he decided he no longer wanted to be with Meg Thee Stallion because she was too loud and too ghetto.
2: Duh.
1: Wait, you believe that's the reason why he really didn't want to be with her no more?
2: I think everybody thought that after seeing that video when he was sitting with her at that award, whatever they were saying.
1: Oh, you mean
2: that.
1: This right. Video? They're like dressed up in gowns and tuxedos at the Pete and Thomas Foundation gala. And she was just enjoying herself. Yeah, well, she could just have a good time.
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2: 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We don't know why she
1: I'm sick of you
2: up.
1: Saying that.
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3: I want to give an update with this whole DaBaby situation. You know, they had a big brawl. He had a big brawl with Danny Lay's brother, Brandon, at a bowling alley. You know, they're supposed to be bowling.
2: I remember.
3: I saw the video. Yeah, they got a hold of him.
2: Oh, yeah, they whooped his ass. They whooped his ass.
3: And you know what bothers me? Before I tell you what happened, what bothers me is why would you even step up in there in the first place? I remember you were saying
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3: 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No.
2: He's trying to defend his sister's honor.
3: No, I think he knew he was going to get some money. I really do. Because why would you even try that? Anyway, Well, DaBaby is settling out of court. They came up with a settlement. The money hasn't been... It hasn't been details on how much money. But I will tell you this. I am looking for a celebrity to jump me. So if you're a celebrity, just jump me so I can get a few dollars.
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4: 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It does not work at all, okay? 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So if you think you're sitting there pressing, like, closed door in the closet, no, it's just being rude on its own. Okay, now apparently the open door button will work instantly. 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
5: It's crazy.
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1: 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Question 60 seconds.
2: 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We got Tony on the line this morning.
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2: good morning, Tony.
4: What's up? 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
2: Oklahoma. 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
9: Doing good. All right, I'm ready, Kyle.
2: All right, clock begins in 3, 2, 1. 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What is 9 times 6?
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2: Beyonce was the lead singer of which 90s, 2000s R&B girl group?
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4: 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It does not work at all. Mm-hmm. Okay? So you think you're pressing it and trying to close it on somebody, mm-hmm. and in all actuality, there's actually an Disabilities Act that makes elevators stay open for a set duration of anywhere from 3 to 7 seconds, mm-hmm. in order for people with disabilities, mm-hmm. or anything to be able to get in the elevator. So if you think you're sitting there pressing like closed door and the closet, yeah. no, it's just being rude on its own. Okay, now apparently the open door button will work instantly. 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
6: 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And 3, 2, 1, here we go. 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
2: 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So Nick Renner, remember, he is the kid, well, not kid, the 32-year-old man that murdered, allegedly, his parents and his father, who was that big Hollywood producer, Rob Reiner. 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
4: Now, did y'all know that the elevator button that says closed door is fake? It does not work at all. Mm-hmm. Okay? So you think you're pressing it and trying to close it on somebody. Mm-hmm. And in all actuality, there's actually an Disabilities Act that makes elevators stay open for a set duration of anywhere from 3 to 7 seconds. Mm-hmm. In order for people with disabilities, mm-hmm, or anything to be able to get in the elevator. So if you think you're sitting there pressing like closed door in the closet, yeah. No, it's just being rude on its own. Okay, now apparently the open door button will work instantly. But the other one has been deactivated, and it hasn't worked for quite some time.
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4: 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I thought I did.
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4: Let's talk about this. This is crazy, y'all. So Nick Renner, remember, he is the kid, well, not kid, the 32-year-old man that murdered, allegedly, his parents, and his father, mm, was that big Hollywood producer, Rob Reiner. But it looks like, okay, he is on trial. Now, he has to pay his lawyers. And in a desperate plea, he is asking that his inheritance fund be released to him.
5: While he's on trial?
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4: 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Man, but he's right. 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
1: 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Andy, what's good, baby? 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
2: 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So Nick Renner, remember, he is the kid, well, not kid, the 32-year-old man that murdered, allegedly, his parents and his father, who was that big Hollywood producer, Rob Reiner. 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
3: Time for that $1,000 cash grab. We got Nia on the line representing out of PA. North Chesterfield, outside of Richmond to be exact. How you feeling?
4: I'm feeling good.
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3: How you going to help
4: me? Please do.
5: I mean, I'm going to try my best, Jesus.
4: Give me the hardest answer.
5: Crazy.
3: All right, I'll tell you what. Let me go ahead and run down the rules for you. You got 60 seconds to answer 10 questions for every correct answer. We'll give you $10. Get all 10 right, you win $1,000. If you don't know an answer,
4: okay,
3: you can say pass. We'll come back to it as long as we have time. But make sure the answer you give is the one that you want, because we

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peninsula, maybe. 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Spaceships don't come equipped with rear view mirrors. They dip as quick as they can. The atmosphere is now ripped. 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Reconsider, read some litter. 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
12: 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What you gonna do if that dog chase you? What you gonna do if that dog bites you? It's okay to be scared of the dog. 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
0: Are you trying to win? 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Are you feeling real lucky and you got a little time? I need you to head over to hot109.com. Or hold on, you could just text me real quick. Music to 60796 and you can win $250, okay? Take that hot music challenge. This is where you tell us your favorite song or the song you tired of hearing, the song you don't like. Basically, you getting paid for your opinion, okay? Take that challenge and we could be hooking you up. We're going to do some Glorilla on the way, some Chris Brown, Kendrick Lamar, and big concert announcement right here in Naptown. I'll tell you all about it right here on Hot 100.9.
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0: may holding you down with. Tell her it's Hot 100.9 Indies Hip Hop Station. Your homeboy B Swift rolling with you this afternoon. And understand, I am here to tell you that I have all the information that you need as well as tickets. I'm going to tell you how you can win Don Toliver tickets with me today. 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Plus, the all-white IBE Indiana Black Expo Party. 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
1: 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On 65 northbound at White River Bridge, there's a crash blocking 2 right lanes and traffic is stopped up from 21st. 65 northbound heavy through construction, Raymond to the south split. 65 southbound at King exit 114, a crash on the entrance ramp. 70 eastbound backs up from Harding to the south split. East side 465 northbound is tight between Shayland and 69. 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
3: So, man, we're trying to help out a hustler today named Latavia. 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

0: I know I'm not the only one that walk around randomly saying, Manish on a bang, Manish on a beat, shabang. I know I'm not. I know you do it too. What's up? It's Hot 100.9 Indies Hip Hop Station. B Swift rocking with you. Now I'm looking for caller number 9 because somebody deserves to go to the Indiana Black Expo All White Party. Scarface, Montel Jordan, they in that thing, holding it down, hitting the stage. And if you would like to be at the All White Party July 18th during Indiana Black Expo, you need to be caller number 9 right now. 317-688-1009. 317-688-1009. Caller number 9. I am looking for you right now. Call me. Let's take a look at the road.
1: 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An accident on 10th at Massachusetts. Fall Creek Road south of 79th. There's a crash. 65 northbound heavy between 29th and White River Bridge from where an earlier accident has just cleared. 65 northbound also slows Raymond to the south split through the ongoing road work. 70 eastbound backs up Harding to the south split. 70 eastbound at West, the stalled vehicle has a left lane block.
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0: Hey, what's going on? It's B. Swift, and you know why I'm here, right? Summertime is in full effect, which means the kids are on the move. My child, summer vacation. Won't see her for a few more weeks. But I'm going to tell you this. Even though she's on summer vacation, we stay connected. Why do we stay connected? Because her cell phone is T-Mobile. 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
1: Dougie, y'all told me he been on some positive. Yeah, yeah. Lately, I just wanna show up and body some. Yeah, yeah. Always been a little mathematician. Lately, this cash I'm getting got me losing count of these bags. I've been moving too fast. 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
5: 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It does not work at all. Mm-hmm. Okay? So you think you're pressing it and trying to close it on somebody. Mm-hmm. And in all actuality, there's actually an Disabilities Act that makes elevators stay open for a set duration of anywhere from 3 to 7 seconds mm-hmm. in order for people with disabilities mm-hmm. or anything to be able to get in the elevator. So if you think you're sitting there pressing like closed door and the closet, yeah. No, it's just being rude on its own. Okay, now apparently the open door button will work instantly. But the other one has been deactivated, and it hasn't worked for quite some time.
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0: low with 90,000 units moved this week. He did 4 weeks at number one. This makes 2 weeks at number two. Still the highest charting hip hop album out right now, of course. So shout out to the boy Drizzy doing his thing. Anyway, Naptown, time for me to officially get up and out of here. I appreciate y'all more than y'all know, but my night is done. So with that being said, I'll see you same time, same place tomorrow. 3 o'clock, we here with it. Enjoy yourself.
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